Don Henley on Summit. The boys of summer saying bye-bye soon, officially on Tuesday. We're gearing up for Halloween now. Halloween this year lands on a Saturday. I don't remember the last time Halloween fell on a Saturday. Maybe this year I will dress up. Maybe.

tickets to the Brand Van concert happening this Monday night at the Pacific Palisades. You can all in if you want to answer a couple of questions, mainly what is it?

0: be too long.
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I felt last week dragged. This week flying by. Our Friday and the weekend in the South Okanagan looking sensational with that beautiful sunshine and highs between 25 and 26 degrees. Tom Cochran and Red Ryder now on Summit. Good times.

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Dream About You. Dan Hartman right here on Summit Radio, and that is it for today's edition of Summit Afternoons. I appreciate you, my beautiful friends. I can't wait to celebrate our Friday together. I'm back on Summit at 2 o'clock. 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

Oliver may officially be Canada's wine capital, but locals know it might secretly be Canada's pizza capital, too. 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
1: Welcome back, my friend, to the Ridge Pub and Restaurant in Osuyas. It's the perfect place to catch the game because it's filled with TVs, or maybe settle in out on the patio and take in the spectacular mountain view. The pub is open every day 11 until 10 p.m. or choose the restaurant side for great breakfast and lunches from 7 a.m. until 2 p.m. Two distinct sides, one great vibe. 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
1: Good morning, I'm Colton Bazoyan. Premier David Eby is slated to give a speech today on the final day of the Union of BC Municipalities annual convention. The speech comes after Eby told his party to be election ready for a possible vote 2 years ahead of the province's fixed election date. Multiple political leaders have spoken at this week's convention. Yesterday, Conservative leader Carolyn Finlay told the convention that she was not going to step down despite struggles within her party. Thousands of internationally trained doctors and nurses have joined BC's public healthcare system as the province works to speed up licensing and credential recognition. More than 1,200 internationally trained doctors received licenses in 2025, bringing the total above 6,000, while more than 4,400 internationally educated nurses have received full or provisional licenses since 2023. The province says the number of family doctors in BC has grown by 33% since 2017, while the number of nurse practitioners has more than tripled. The BC government says it is also adding training opportunities, including 40 new undergraduate medical seats at UBC and more than 160 residency positions by 2028, along with a new medical school at SFU. Ottawa's fiscal watchdog says a surge in inflation a few years back drove a substantial jump in the cost of delivering the Canada Child Benefit after the pandemic. The Office of the Parliamentary Budget Officer says the cost of delivering the federal payment to families increased $4.2 billion from the 2022 to 2025 benefit years. That 16% increase brought the total payout for the Canada Child Benefit to $29.2 billion in 2024-2025. The Budget Office says the increase over those 2 years outpaced the higher costs during the COVID-19 pandemic. And in sports, the East Division leading Montreal Alouettes will visit the Tiger Cats in Hamilton tonight in CFL action. The Alouettes fell to 10-3 last week after a 48-29 drubbing at the hands of the BC Lions. Meanwhile, the 4-9 Tie Cats are coming off a bye week after a 37-22 Labor Day loss to the Toronto Argonauts.
0: Summit weather.
1: Today will be sunny with a high of 26, clear overnight with a low of 9. Tomorrow will be sunny with a high of 25, clear overnight with a low of 10. And Sunday will be sunny with a high of 26, clear overnight with a low of 11. Beep, beep, beep, beep,
2: yeah. Good morning. I recognize my studio sits on the traditional and unceded territory of the Silk Nation. Roads this morning, everything is looking fantastic. Later on, watch for some work going on west of Osoyoos on Highway 3. If you headed east towards Rock Creek, of course, the Rock Creek Fair going on this weekend. I've watched for crews working on Highway 3 in that direction. Otherwise, yeah, it's a good day for driving. If you do have any updates, give me a call, 495-7244-295-6991.
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Summit Radio. Boy, some tremendous saxophone in that song. Great horn section all told, but the saxophone really hitting in that song. Great way to start a sunny Friday morning. Well, it will be a sunny Friday morning. Billy Joel on the Brock Jackson Show. 6:06. Going to be a busy weekend coming up. I got all the details throughout the show.

0: hopefully we're rolling through good times between now and 10 o'clock. Lots to get to as it is a very busy weekend coming up with events and activities going on throughout the South Okanagan and Similkameen. So we'll try to cover all those great events that are coming up. Also, it's another Fairway Friday with the Asuias Golf Club. We'll check in with someone from the club, and also we'll have a prize stashed out there in the community. Your job, go out there and find it. I believe it's a $50 gift card to the golf club. So you can use it at the pro shop. You can use it at the restaurant. It'll be out there. So we'll get to Fairway Friday around 7:20. It's also a busy weekend for hockey, so we'll give you the lowdown schedule for all of our local hockey teams this morning. And it's another Free Stuff Friday with Junction 3 Coffee House. How do you get in on the draw to win a $25 gift card from Junction 3? Details coming up.
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Summit Radio. 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Today is National Cheeseburger Day. So we're asking you what toppings go on your burger. 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We'll put you in a draw to win a $25 GC from Junction 3. For me, the burger, the things like, you know, the lettuce, the tomato, the onions, mustard, mayo, and relish. I really like the relish these days. 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But anyway, that's just me. What about you? 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Let us know. Facebook and Instagram will put you in the draw to win that gift card to Junction 3 Coffee House on Free Stuff Friday. Going to be beautiful weather all weekend long. So why not celebrate National Cheeseburger Day today, tomorrow, and Sunday?

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1: Good morning, I'm Colton Bazoyan. Premier David Eby is slated to give a speech today on the final day of the Union of BC Municipalities annual convention. The speech comes after Eby told his party to be election ready for a possible vote 2 years ahead of the province's fixed election date. Multiple political leaders have spoken at this week's convention. Yesterday, Conservative leader Carolyn Findlay told the convention that she was not going to step down despite struggles within her party. Thousands of internationally trained doctors and nurses have joined BC's public healthcare system as the province works to speed up licensing and credential recognition. More than 1,200 internationally trained doctors received licenses in 2025, bringing the total above 6,000, while more than 4,400 internationally educated nurses have received full or provisional licenses since 2023. The province says the number of family doctors in BC has grown by 33% since 2017, while the number of nurse practitioners has more than tripled. The BC government says it is also adding training opportunities, including 40 new undergraduate medical seats at UBC and more than 160 residency positions by 2028, along with a new medical school at SFU. Ottawa's fiscal watchdog says a surge in inflation a few years back drove a substantial jump in the cost of delivering the Canada Child Benefit after the pandemic. The Office of the Parliamentary Budget Officer says the cost of delivering the federal payment to families increased $4.2 billion from the 2022 to 2025 benefit years. That 16% increase brought the total payout for the Canada Child Benefit to $29.2 billion in 2024-2025. The Budget Office says the increase over those 2 years outpaced the higher costs during the COVID-19 pandemic. And in sports, the East Division leading Montreal Alouettes will visit the Tiger Cats in Hamilton tonight in CFL action. The Alouettes fell to 10-3 last week after a 48-29 drubbing at the hands of the BC Lions. Meanwhile, the 4-9 Tiger Cats are coming off a bye week after a 37-22 Labor Day.

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Summit Radio, 6:36 on the Brock Jackson Show. A man claiming to be God. A man claiming to be God is in a little bit of trouble. Details on that coming up. Say what?

0: Summit Radio, as mentioned, lots going on in our communities over the weekend. Very, very busy weekend ahead on one of those events I'll profile coming up before 7 o'clock. But right now...
1: Say, hey, Sky. Something say I won't see. Pray to Jay, I did the same old, same old.
2: Say what?
0: Okay, a man in Wisconsin used an axe to break into a church and claim to be God. He's pleaded not guilty to charges from the incident. The man caused about $50,000 in damage, got into a standoff with police. During the standoff, he claimed to be God. He also claimed that he had the cure for cancer. Well, that's good news. And he said he could even bring aliens to Earth. So obviously not in his right mind. He surrendered about a half hour after the incident. And now, I guess, facing some charges. He'll be back in court next week to find out more. But if this guy... He claimed to be God. So if he was God, he wouldn't need that axe after all. He'd probably just have a key to the church, wouldn't he?
3: Hey, home, I can dig it. No, he ain't gonna lay no more big rap up on you, man.
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0: Summer Radio, Billy Ocean, Caribbean Queen on the Brock Jackson Show. Going to be Caribbean-like weather this weekend. Sunshine, warm temperatures, which is perfect for the Asuyas Lake Paddling Club as they host their 7th annual Dragon Boat Flag Race event at Safari Beach Resort in Legion Beach. On Saturday, 20 teams from across BC are going to be participating. It all starts at 8 a.m. The event promotes the sport of dragon boat racing and also, of course, showcases the town of Asuyas. Over 500 paddlers will be involved. The flag race has become one of the most desired festivals to attend. This year, the event was fully booked in April, the first day teams could register. They said, I got to get to Asuyas. I got to get to the dragon boat flag race in Asuyas. And so it filled up, brings, of course, a great boost of business to the town of Asuyas in September. And you can check it out. Again, it starts at 8 o'clock, goes till afternoon at Legion Beach. It goes until about 4:30. All those boats racing towards the shore. First to get to the flag. Very exciting. So, make your way down there. 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The Asuyas Dragon Boat Flag Race tomorrow, one day only, starting at 8, going till about 4:30 in Asuyas.
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1: Good morning, I'm Colton Bazoyan. Penticton City Councillor James Miller will be in a Sarnia, Ontario courtroom today to receive the verdict for the first of his two charges of sex crimes. If Miller is found guilty, his position on council will be immediately terminated. Miller has been on a paid leave of absence since 2024 after he was accused of the sex crimes stemming from his time as a basketball coach in Ontario. Prime Minister Mark Carney says the term associate member has yet to be defined regarding European Commission President Ursula von der Leyen's proposal. The Prime Minister received an ebullient welcome when he walked into the European Parliament in France, giving him a standing ovation after his speech. He embraced the prospect of the country taking on the term, but what that means for Canada and the EU has yet to be determined. Carney will host EU leaders for a summit in Montreal in October, when the two sides are expected to discuss the proposed new relationship in more detail. Could the Bank of Canada order up an interest rate hike at the end of next month? Financial markets say it could come down to a coin flip. The central bank has kept its policy rate on hold for nearly a year, but persistently high global oil prices have bond traders now leaning towards a hike sooner rather than later. RBC senior economist Claire Fan says the bond market can act as a bit of a consensus reading on which way the bank's key rate will go, but a hike is not likely until early next year. And in sports, the CFL suspended BC Lions defensive back Josh Haggerty two games yesterday for striking Montreal running back Liam Talbot last week. Alouettes defensive back Don Callis and Lions defensive back Ronald Kent Jr. also received one-game suspensions for their role in an on-field incident during BC's 48-29 home win over the Alouettes. Talbot suffered a groin injury after reportedly being struck twice by Haggerty and required surgery. Montreal placed Talbot on the six-game injury list, and the expectation is he won't return this season. And the WHL season kicks off tonight for the Penticton Vs as they travel to Prince George to take on the Cougars. The Vs are looking to replicate last year's success, where they set a CHL record for the most wins by an expansion franchise.
0: Summit weather.
1: Today will be sunny with a high of 26, clear overnight with a low of 9. Tomorrow will be sunny with a high of 25, clear overnight with a low of 10. And Sunday will be sunny with a high of 26, clear overnight with a low of 11.
2: 702, not much to report on the roads, which is the way we like it. Just remember that 89th Street, that project continues in Osoyoos, and also work going on Highway 3 west of Osoyoos. Just some minor delays there possible, but mostly just some maintenance going on. And school zones start at 8, playground zones in effect dawn till dusk. Watch out for the school buses out there. And if you do spot anything unusual, let me know what's happening. 495-7244. 295-6991. Both those numbers preceded by the 250 area code.
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It's National Cheeseburger Day, so what do you put on your burger? 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

0: Prism on the Brock Jackson Show, 710. It's a Fairway Friday. We're going to check in with someone from the Asuas Golf Club coming up within about 10 minutes. And also we'll get something posted on our socials, a picture. Your job, go out there and find that prize from the golf club. It's another round of golf at the Asuas Golf Club. So we'll get that up there on our socials momentarily. But right now...
1: What's brewing?
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3: What's brewing?
0: And there is a lot brewing this weekend. Lots going on, including the Harvest Festival going on at Hester Creek Estate Winery. Now, this is 2 days. It's today and tomorrow from noon till 4. It's open to anyone to drop by Hester Creek in Oliver for the annual Harvest Festival. They'll have local vendors, wine specials, live music, local food trucks as well. 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Again, that goes today, noon till 4, and tomorrow, noon till 4 as well at Hester Creek. 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
3: And it's our final final Fairway Friday to talk to Ryan Dunkley, superintendent at Osuias Golf Club. Ryan, how are you this morning?
4: Doing well, pal. How are you?
3: Doing great, thank you. And it's the last time we're going to have a chance to talk this season. How has the 2026 golf season, how's the course handled the load this year?
4: It's gone fairly well. We've had a pretty steady year, pretty consistent year. We're always looking to improve, obviously, going into 2027. But overall, it's 2026 has been a pretty good year.
3: All right. And sort of moving into the fall, do you have a timeline for how long the courses are going to be open? And what kind of things are you looking at maybe working on over the off season?
4: Yeah, we have the last day for play being Sunday, October 18th for the Park Meadows Golf Course, and then it's going to be closed for the season. The Desert Gold will remain open until the end of October, beginning of November, and that all just depends on what Mother Nature throws their way.
3: Mm-hmm, mm-hmm. And looking to it, making some improvements to the course, some changes in the off season, Ryan?
4: Yeah, we're always looking to improve. If you're not moving forward, you're moving backwards. So, wear and tear to tee decks is always an issue, especially on par threes with all the divots. So some leveling, some expansion, resodding, doing some projects like that along the line to hit the ground running in 2027.
3: All right, Ryan Dunkley, superintendent for Osuias Golf Club. And as always, when I talk to Ryan, I always got to talk Canucks. How are you feeling heading into training camp? And I know we talked earlier in the summer, I think right after the draft, but how are you feeling about the boys in blue for this season, Ryan?
4: I think there's a little bit of hope back now with the Vancouver Canucks fans, but we'll see how long that lasts. We'll see if that's fleeting or if they continue to make good long-range decisions with all the kids they got coming.
3: Yeah, I'm going to the third home game of the year, so they won't be out of the playoffs yet. So it'll still be a beacon of hope at that time for game number three. So, all right, Ryan Dunkley from the Osuias Golf Club, thanks for your time today. Thanks for the chats this year on Fairway Friday. Have a great offseason. We'll talk to you again in 2027.
4: Awesome. Thanks, Brock.
3: All right, Ryan. And again, our Tee It Up treasure hunt, that continues with the Osuias Golf Club. They've stashed a round of golf around Osuias. I'll put a picture up on our Facebook and Instagram. And your job is to go find that prize. If you've won before, we kindly ask you leave it for someone else. And if you do claim that prize, make sure you post it on social media. Say, hey, I got it. I got the prize. So that's going up on Facebook and Instagram momentarily. The Tee It Up treasure hunt with Osuias Golf Club. We still have a couple of Fairway Fridays to go and before the end of the golf season here on Summit Radio.

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1: Good morning, I'm Colton Bazoyan. Penticton City Councillor James Miller will be in a Sarnia, Ontario courtroom today to receive the verdict for the first of his two charges of sex crimes. If Miller is found guilty, his position on council will be immediately terminated. Miller has been on a paid leave of absence since 2024 after he was accused of the sex crimes stemming from his time as a basketball coach in Ontario. Miller was scheduled to hear his first verdict on Monday, however the judge says he was not ready to present his decision. As well as today's verdict, it is also expected that the verdict that was supposed to take place earlier this week will be rescheduled. A lawyer retained by the BC Conservatives says the party's former executive director hired a private investigator, and legislators critical of leader Carolyn Findlay say they were targeted. Lawyer Bruce Halsor says Elaine Allen hired the investigator, but he would not name him or those he investigated. Halsor says he was retained to look into what happened, and a very preliminary report was delivered on Wednesday. MLA Claire Ratté, who issued a strong critique of Findlay's leadership this week, says she was told about being targeted by the private eye on Wednesday. Experts say Canada has the potential to bolster Europe's energy security, but it doesn't necessarily need tankers crossing the Atlantic Ocean laden with oil or liquefied natural gas. The University of British Columbia's Werner Antwiler says Europe is in a precarious situation as it aims to pivot away from Russian energy imports following that country's invasion of Ukraine in 2022. The Economist adds that European companies can secure a stable gas supply from Canada through what's known as swap contracts, trading Asian-bound cargo for other European-bound interests. And in sports, the Toronto Blue Jays are back in action tonight when they visit the Texas Rangers in a pivotal series. Toronto and Texas are both two games behind Cleveland for the final American League wildcard spot with 9 games left. Dylan Cease gets the start for the Jays, while Kumar Rocker takes the mound for the Rangers.
0: Summit weather.
1: Today will be sunny with a high of 26, clear overnight with a low of 9. Tomorrow will be sunny with a high of 25, clear overnight with a low of 10. And Sunday will be sunny with a high of 26, clear overnight with a low of 11.
2: Beep, beep, beep, beep, yeah. 7:32, beautiful weather all weekend and beautiful conditions on the roads right now. No issues, no big problems out there. Just remember that school zones will start at 8 o'clock. Playground zones in effect from dawn till dusk. Watch out for the school buses out there this morning and this afternoon. And if you are traveling Highway 3, watch for some work west of Osoyoos on Highway 3 and east of Osoyoos out towards

Summer Radio, you meet your favorite artist. Wow, you're meeting your favorite musician. Maybe you ask them for an autograph. Maybe they autograph a t-shirt or a hat. Maybe they autograph a poster. Maybe they autograph your baby. What? Autographing the baby? It happened. Angus Young, guitarist for AC/DC, autographed a baby. Why? Details coming up.

0: Summer Radio, AC/DC shot down in flames. Well, an AC/DC fan was not shot down by Angus Young when the fan asked Angus Young to autograph their child, which he did. AC/DC made an appearance at a pop-up event in Toronto on Wednesday to hang out with fans, and the guitarist Angus Young was asked to autograph one fan's baby. The event was put together after their show at Rogers Stadium was canceled because the venue suffered severe damage because of that huge storm in Toronto. Fans were able to purchase exclusive merch and even got to meet the band. And I guess when this person got to the desk to meet Angus Young, oh my gosh, Angus was like, oh, what can I sign for you? And they're like, my baby? I'm not quite sure of that, exactly how that rolled out, but I don't know if they're going to get, like, you know, some people would get an autograph on their skin. They're like, I'm going to get that as a tattoo. Probably not the plan with the baby to get that as a tattoo on the baby. But anyhow, Angus Young, he's a grandfather, I'm sure. So he's used to hanging around the kids. Angus Young will autograph your baby if you meet him.
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0: Summer Radio. We continue with mentioning all these different things happening in our communities this weekend. This, I haven't done the breakdown of the stats, but I think that this weekend might be the busiest weekend of the year for events happening throughout South Okanagan. There's just so much happening, including tonight at Gyro Park in Osuyas, 7 o'clock. It's a free outdoor movie night put on by the town of Osuyas and Strike Alarms and Security. So bring your blankets, your chairs, and they'll be showing Star Wars, The Mandalorian, and Grogu, the latest movie in the Star Wars franchise. So you don't need that Disney Plus subscription to watch it. And it's not going to cost you anything. It's the free outdoor movie night again tonight, Gyro Park in Osuyas, starting at 7 o'clock with The Mandalorian and Grogu, sponsored by the town of Osuyas. And Strike Alarms, enjoy a movie under the stars. 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
2: Good morning, I'm Colton Bazoyan. Premier David Eby is slated to give a speech today on the final day of the Union of BC Municipalities annual convention. The speech comes after Eby told his party to be election ready for a possible vote 2 years ahead of the province's fixed election date. Multiple political leaders have spoken at this week's convention. Yesterday, Conservative leader Carolyn Finlay told the convention that she was not going to step down despite struggles within her party. Thousands of internationally trained doctors and nurses have joined BC's public healthcare system as the province works to speed up licensing and credential recognition. More than 1,200 internationally trained doctors received licenses in 2025, bringing the total above 6,000, while more than 4,400 internationally educated nurses have received full or provisional licenses since 2023. The province says the number of family doctors in BC has grown by 33% since 2017, while the number of nurse practitioners has more than tripled. The BC government says it is also adding training opportunities, including 40 new undergraduate medical seats at UBC and more than 160 residency positions by 2028, along with a new medical school at SFU. Ottawa's fiscal watchdog says a surge in inflation a few years back drove a substantial jump in the cost of delivering the Canada Child Benefit after the pandemic. The Office of the Parliamentary Budget Officer says the cost of delivering the federal payment to families increased $4.2 billion from the 2022 to 2025 benefit years. That 16% increase brought the total payout for the Canada Child Benefit to $29.2 billion in 2024-2025. The Budget Office says the increase over those 2 years outpaced the higher costs during the COVID-19 pandemic. And in sports, the East Division leading Montreal Alouettes will visit the Tiger Cats in Hamilton tonight in CFL action. The Alouettes fell to 10-3 last week after a 48-29 drubbing at the hands of the BC Lions. Meanwhile, the 4-9 Tie Cats are coming off a bye week after a 37-22 Labor Day loss to the Toronto Argonauts.
1: Summit weather.
2: Today will be sunny with a high of 26, clear overnight with a low of 9. Tomorrow will be sunny with a high of 25, clear overnight with a low of 10. And Sunday will be sunny with a high of 26, clear overnight with a low of 11.
3: Good morning on the roads. Things are looking fantastic right now and no reports of any issues or problems out there. A little bit of work going on Highway 3 west of Osoyoos and also east of Osoyoos out towards Rock Creek. Watch for some crews on Highway 3 today. 89th Street in Osoyoos, that project continues. School zones, playground zones active right now, 30 kilometers an hour. And if you have updates for me, give me a call, 495-7244-295-6991.
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3: And inspired by tonight's show with 5440 in the District Wine Village Wine Capital Weekend Kickoff Party. Our theme all week, songs or bands with numbers in them, in the name or title. So thanks for all the suggestions that came in this week. We'll wrap things up with this numbered band as suggested by Mary, Michelle, George, and Tom.

2 and Desire on the ABCs of Music. Mary, Michelle, George, Tom, all suggesting you 2 for our songs and bands with numbers in their names. So thanks for that. Jumping in the hot tub time machine back to 1988, U2's album Rattle and Hum. And of course, U2 had lots of hits before that song came along, but that was actually U2's first number one hit in the UK, where they came from. So yeah, it took them a while, but they finally had a number one hit in the UK with that song, Desire, from Rattle and Hum. Thanks for all the suggestions all week long. Again, don't forget the Wine Capital kickoff party tonight with 5440. Tickets, general admission tickets, are still available for that show. Should be a wonderful night.

0: Summer Radio 814. Let's talk about toys, shall we? The Strong National Museum of Play has announced this year's 12 finalists for the National Toy Hall of Fame. This is an American thing, I know, but is there a Toy Hall of Fame in Canada? I'm not aware of it. This is the most popular one, the Strong National Museum of Play. National Toy Hall of Fame finalists. And the list includes Bingo, Bop It. I like that. Bop It. Pass It. Digi. Bop It. Remember that? Care Bears. Mahjong, Monster High Dolls, Mousetrap. There's a throwback to the 80s, Mousetrap. Pokemon trading card game, Polysocket, the board game Sorry, Tickle Me Elmo, the classic Yahtzee, and the old reliable, the Slide. Yes, the Playground Slide. Those are the 12 finalists for the National Toy Hall of Fame. You can also vote. They do have a player's choice ballot. You can vote at museumofplay.org. But of those, I mean, I'd definitely be voting for the Bop It, for the Mousetrap, and certainly for the Slide. They would get my votes. How about you?
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So get out there and support our local farmers and growers and artisans. The Station Street Market in Oliver not happening this weekend because all those vendors are going to be at the Festival of the Grape on Sunday. But should mention that the Station Street Market is planning for a big wrap-up event on October 4th, a teddy bear picnic for their final market in Oliver. Again, that comes up on October 4th. But yeah, get out there and support our local markets, our local growers, our farmers, artisans. They need your support.

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1: Good morning, I'm Colton Bazoyan. Premier David Eby is slated to give a speech today on the final day of the Union of BC Municipalities annual convention. The speech comes after Eby told his party to be election ready for a possible vote 2 years ahead of the province's fixed election date. Multiple political leaders have spoken at this week's convention. Yesterday, Conservative leader Carolyn Finlay told the convention that she was not going to step down despite struggles within her party. Thousands of internationally trained doctors and nurses have joined BC's public healthcare system as the province works to speed up licensing and credential recognition. More than 1,200 internationally trained doctors received licenses in 2025, bringing the total above 6,000, while more than 4,400 internationally educated nurses have received full or provisional licenses since 2023. The province says the number of family doctors in BC has grown by 33% since 2017, while the number of nurse practitioners has more than tripled. The BC government says it is also adding training opportunities, including 40 new undergraduate medical seats at UBC and more than 160 residency positions by 2028, along with a new medical school at SFU. Ottawa's fiscal watchdog says a surge in inflation a few years back drove a substantial jump in the cost of delivering the Canada Child Benefit after the pandemic. The Office of the Parliamentary Budget Officer says the cost of delivering the federal payment to families increased $4.2 billion from the 2022 to 2025 benefit years. That 16% increase brought the total payout for the Canada Child Benefit to $29.2 billion in 2024-2025. The Budget Office says the increase over those 2 years outpaced the higher costs during the COVID-19 pandemic. And in sports, the East Division-leading Montreal Alouettes will visit the Tiger Cats in Hamilton tonight in CFL action. The Alouettes fell to 10-3 last week after a 48-29 drubbing at the hands of the BC Lions. Meanwhile, the 4-9 Tie Cats are coming off a bye week after a 37-22 Labor Day loss to the Toronto Argonauts.
0: Summit weather.
1: Today will be sunny with a high of 26, clear overnight with a low of 9. Tomorrow will be sunny with a high of 25, clear overnight with a low of 10. And Sunday will be sunny with a high of 26, clear overnight with a low of 11.
2: I mean, you couldn't ask for better weather than we're going to get this weekend for all the different events that are going on. It's going to be fantastic. Roads this morning, everything is looking quite good. If you're headed west of Osoyoos, watch for crews on Highway 3. West of Princeton as well on 3, and east of Osoyoos out towards Rock Creek. Work continues there. Otherwise, local streets are all in pretty good shape. You do have the work on 89th Street continuing in Osoyoos. School zones and playground zones are active, 30 kilometers an hour. If you have updates on things, call me, 495-7244-295-6991.
0: Osoyoos, where a common question is, which side of the bridge do you live on?
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0: Summit Radio. I've been talking all morning about all these different events that are going on this weekend, and I'm trying to get through them all. I haven't even touched on all the hockey that's going on in our communities this weekend. Let's get to it. BCHC, all these teams, they're all kicking off their seasons this weekend. Asuias Coyotes, home and home to start their season with the Summerland Jets. They're in Summerland tonight, 7 o'clock. Their home opener tomorrow, 6:50 at the Sun Bowl Arena. Lots going on around that game. And, of course, don't forget about the big charity game on Sunday at 2 o'clock, the Sun Bowl Classic. That's going to be a lot of fun. So the Coyotes, a busy weekend for them. The Princeton Posse, they start their weekend. Good morning to everyone listening on AM 1400 in Princeton, by the way. Princeton is at Merritt tonight. They host Kamloops tomorrow, 7 o'clock at the PDA for their home opener. The Oliver Outlaws, their first ever games in the WIJHL, first games ever in that league this weekend. Oliver is home to Kelowna tonight, 7 o'clock at the Oliver Arena. They travel to Kelowna tomorrow to play the Chiefs once again. Then Sunday afternoon, a third game on the weekend as Oliver hosts 100 Mile House 2:30 on Sunday afternoon at the Oliver Arena. And the Penticton Vs, they start their schedule as well. They are on the road for two games in Prince George tonight, 7 o'clock, tomorrow night, 6 o'clock. And, of course, you can catch all the games for the Penticton Vs home and away on Summit Radio Penticton, Summit Radio Summerland as well. If you're a hockey fan, lots of choice for you this weekend for your viewing and listening pleasure.
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0: Summer radio. I did all that hockey talk, all those games coming up this weekend for our teams. Didn't even mention the Canucks. The Canucks training camp continues at the SOEC with on ice sessions today and tomorrow before they start their exhibition schedule. So if you're a Canucks fan, there you go. ValleyFirstTix.com to get your tickets to the Canucks training camp at the SOEC. All right, let's pause amateur comedy hour, give you something from a professional today, something from Joe Mandy.
1: So I'm a big fan of rap music. In fact, I just saw a Kendrick Lamar concert the other night. You guys know him? Okay, you do know him. Kendrick Lamar does a thing that I really enjoy in his concerts where he's constantly gauging the energy in the crowd, you know? So this is what he does. He's like, all right, y'all, I want to see which side is more live. He's more charismatic, but that's what he says. And he splits the crowd in half, and he's like, all right, left side, make some noise. Yeah, that's pretty live. Okay, now right side, make some noise. And he's like, yes, also, or whatever. Thing about Kendrick Lamar is he did that like 37 times. It was crazy. Like, he would do it before songs, after songs. Sometimes he would stop a song and do a test. And then when the show was over, he just ran off stage without saying which side won.
2: Summit.

0: 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And Scott, you got a wonderful selection of certified pre-owned vehicles there at Murray's. And often you do have very unique vehicles that come in that people may not assume would be at Murray Buick GM.
1: Yeah, for sure. 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A 2024 one-ton crew cab dually. 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It's frost white in color. It only has about 112,000 kilometers on it. We sold it new in 24 to a longtime customer. They upgraded it again in 25 and sold it again. And then the last gentleman just decided to downgrade to a normal one-ton, so doesn't need the pulling power anymore. So it comes to us with two owners, 112,000 kilometers in like new condition. And, of course, it's going to be ready to pull up to 35,000 pounds. Might be something to check out for work or for play. It'd be a great vehicle. So if you're interested in this or one of our other 35-plus certified pre-owned, make sure you stop by the dealership or give us a call or go online.
0: There you go, 1010 Westminster in Penticton, to go up there and check things out in person. Scott, have a great Friday, a great weekend. We'll talk to you again next week.
1: Yeah, we sure will. Take care and have yourself a fantastic weekend as well.
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1: Good morning, I'm Colton Bazoyan. Premier David Eby is slated to give a speech today on the final day of the Union of BC Municipalities annual convention. The speech comes after Eby told his party to be election ready for a possible vote 2 years ahead of the province's fixed election date. Multiple political leaders have spoken at this week's convention. Yesterday, Conservative leader Carolyn Findlay told the convention that she was not going to step down despite struggles within her party. Thousands of internationally trained doctors and nurses have joined BC's public healthcare system as the province works to speed up licensing and credential recognition. More than 1,200 internationally trained doctors received licenses in 2025, bringing the total above 6,000, while more than 4,400 internationally educated nurses have received full or provisional licenses since 2023. The province says the number of family doctors in BC has grown by 33% since 2017, while the number of nurse practitioners has more than tripled. The BC government says it is also adding training opportunities, including 40 new undergraduate medical seats at UBC and more than 160 residency positions by 2028, along with a new medical school at SFU. Ottawa's fiscal watchdog says a surge in inflation a few years back drove a substantial jump in the cost of delivering the Canada Child Benefit after the pandemic. The Office of the Parliamentary Budget Officer says the cost of delivering the federal payment to families increased $4.2 billion from the 2022 to 2025 benefit years. That 16% increase brought the total payout for the Canada Child Benefit to $29.2 billion in 2024-2025. The Budget Office says the increase over those 2 years outpaced the higher costs during the COVID-19 pandemic. And in sports, the East Division leading Montreal Alouettes will visit the Tiger Cats in Hamilton tonight in CFL action. The Alouettes fell to 10-3 last week after a 48-29 drubbing at the hands of the BC Lions. Meanwhile, the 4-9 Tie Cats are coming off a bye week after a 37-22 Labor Day loss to the Toronto Argonauts.
0: Summit weather.
1: Today will be sunny with a high of 26, clear overnight with a low of 9. Tomorrow will be sunny with a high of 25, clear overnight with a low of 10. And Sunday will be sunny with a high of 26, clear overnight with a low of 11.
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Summit Radio down with Webster on the Brock Jackson Show. News you can use, the Brock Jackson Show fun fact today. It's a quote. Yeah, a quote for the fun fact. It comes from Bill Gates. So here you go. The quote from Bill Gates is, I choose a lazy person to do a hard job because a lazy person will find an easy way to do it. Lazy people, where are you at? Yeah, lazy people.

0: Summit.
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Summit Radio. You think after all these years, Chad Kroeger of Nickelback, every time he looks at that photograph that he's singing about, it still makes him laugh? Like, after all these years looking at that photograph, maybe he's thinking, you know what, that photograph, yeah, it used to make me laugh, but I don't laugh at it

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It is National Cheeseburger Day, so we're asking you, what do you like on your burger? What toppings do you put on it? 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I've become a big relish fan over the last couple of years. 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If bacon's available, yes, put the bacon on. 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

Summer Radio, Hull and Oates on the Brock Jackson Show. Looks like beautiful weather for the entire weekend. That is spectacular news, so get out there and enjoy it. Final weekend of summer. Of course, fall arrives on Tuesday, 26 in Osoyoos and Oliver today with sunshine. Clear tonight down to 9, sunny tomorrow, 26. Sunny on Sunday, high of 26 as well. Princeton, 26 with sunshine today down to 5 overnight, 27 tomorrow, 27 on Sunday. Yeah, fantastic weekend weather-wise for everyone.

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Summit Radio. Enjoy your Friday. Enjoy your weekend. There is so much going on. Maybe I'll see you at 5440 tonight at District Wine Village. Maybe I'll see you at the Cask and Keg tomorrow at the Oliver Community Park. Maybe I'll see you at the Terry Fox Run on Sunday. Maybe I'll see you at the Sun Bowl Classic on Sunday afternoon at the Sun Bowl Arena. Those are only four things. There's so much more going on, so enjoy the weekend. Stay safe. I'm off on Monday. Regan's in on Monday. I'll talk to you again on Tuesday morning.

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Oliver may officially be Canada's wine capital, but locals know it might secretly be Canada's pizza capital, too. Either way, we pair nicely with both. 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
1: Good afternoon, I'm Mike English. Election speculation running rampant in BC, so much so the Union of BC Municipalities raising concerns that a potential snap election this fall could overshadow municipal elections. It's suggested Premier David Eby could take advantage of the current chaos within the BC Conservatives and call an election imminently. The BC NDP has only a one-seat majority. UBCM President Corey Ramsey says adding a provincial campaign on top of the municipal elections already scheduled for October 17th will just confuse people.
2: My message to Premier Eby right now is to respect the local government election process and ensure that this can continue uninterrupted.
1: Now, Eby currently speaking at the Union of BC Municipalities Convention this hour. There is speculation he'll call an election tomorrow, the date being tossed around October 24th. And another blow for the Conservative Party this morning, Claire Rattay announcing she is leaving the party, the 10th MLA to do so since August. Canada's job minister was at an Ottawa college today to explain a federal government plan to get young workers paid on the job experience in the skilled trades. Patty Hyde explained that the $880 million funding for the program comes from a bigger pot of $8 billion the Liberals have set aside since the spring economic update to promote the skilled trades right across this country. Later this fall, any tradesperson who has completed an apprenticeship and earned a certification in a red seal trade since April of 2025 will also receive a $5,000 bonus. In sports, the hockey season begins in earnest this weekend. Not only are the Canucks holding training camp in Penticton, the West Kelowna Warriors open their season tonight at home against Cranbrook. Vernon will play in Salmon Arm and BCHL action. In the WHL, the Penticton V's open their season in Prince George tomorrow night. The Kelowna Rockets in Vancouver to play the Giants tomorrow. And the Summerland Jets make their franchise debut tonight at home against Desuyas. Baseball, the Jays start the day 2 games behind Cleveland for that final wild card spot. The Jays open a series with Texas tonight. The Rangers a game and a half back of Cleveland.
3: Summit weather. Today will be sunny with a high of 26, clear overnight with a low of 9. Tomorrow will be sunny with a high of 25, clear overnight with a low of 10. And Sunday will be sunny with a high of 26, clear overnight with a low of 11.
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Good afternoon, my absolutely beautiful friends. How are we doing on this gorgeous Friday afternoon? My name is Jolie. It's going to be a sensational weekend, and we'll get you set for that, as well as the big party tonight in Summerland ahead of the Summerland Jets versus the Soyuz Coyotes game. Stick around.

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Collective Souls precious declaration right here on Summit Radio. We're gearing up for the final weekend of summer 2026. And what a way to say goodbye. See you later to summer. 25 degrees in the forecast on our Saturday in Penticton, Summerland. And Soyuz will feel like 28 tomorrow. And then we're looking at highs around 26 on Sunday with even more beautiful sunshine to soak up.

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I'm looking forward to seeing this on the ice. Fans will be invited to sign a thank you to Summerland heroes. That banner will be brought to center ice during a special first intermission celebration honoring local firefighters and first responders.

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0: 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Yeah.

The South Okanagan soundtrack, we're Summit Radio. I just got goosebumps reading about this. I can't imagine what emotions it will evoke tonight. Summerland evacuee art will be displayed on the Lakeside Resort Hotel here in Penticton from 7:30 this evening until 10 o'clock. This is going to be so special. Come down and take a look at this moving display put on by the projected art specialist.

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Ballroom Blitz on this gorgeous Friday afternoon. Hi, my name is Jolene. This is Summit Radio. It's going to be a sensational weekend. We for sure will be getting our sweat on. It's going to be around 28 near SOEs tomorrow on our Saturday, 25 in Penticton and Summerland, and Sunday looking grand as well with a clear sky and highs around a 26.

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Of course, gearing up for a party tonight in Summerland ahead of the Jets and Coyotes battle at Summerland Arena. And then next Friday, the Penticton V's home opener for the 2026-2027 regular season. 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
1: What a fantastic summer it has been with Randa and the Valley Vibes Cruiser. We want to congratulate once again two winners of two of those fantastic prizes that were up for grabs all summer long with the Valley Vibes Cruiser, including Jamie in Summerland. She won that flight for two from Central Mountain Air. And Jolene in Vernon. She's going to be getting the party going with that LG Bluetooth party speaker from our friends at Entrees. We can't wait for next summer already with the Valley Vibes Cruiser.

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1: Good evening. The BC Conservatives announced they've ousted three caucus members amid ongoing internal party divisions, which have already led to nine other MLAs quitting the caucus. Vista Provincial reporter Emily Joveski with the latest.
2: BC Conservative leader Carrie Lynn Finley says Claire Rattay, Trevor Halford, and John Rustad are no longer in the caucus. It comes after Rattay publicly criticized Finley's leadership on social media. Rattay says she was among 10 other Conservative MLAs who have asked Finley to step aside as leader. She also disputes that Finley has the ability to remove any caucus members. Halford served as interim leader before Finley was elected, and Rustad stepped down as leader in December. Finley has refused calls for her to step down, saying she's not going anywhere. Emily Joveski, Vista News, Vancouver.
1: And while that shit came down with the Conservatives, Peter Miliband taking leadership of the Centre BC Party, as former Peace River MLA Mike Bernier vacating the position. Eight former BC Conservative MLAs in total said to be joining the party, making it the third largest in the provincial legislature. Here's what Miliband had to say.
3: Unfortunately, for British Columbians, the Premier has decided that he needs to call an unnecessary election, avoid scrutiny in the legislature, and do this less than 2 years into his mandate. It is simply ridiculous what is going on, let alone that it's at the same time as a municipal election with critical elections happening. It just shows how desperate this premier actually is.
1: BC Premier David Eby telling the Union of BC Municipalities today in Vancouver he wouldn't call an election today, among fears from the UBCM it could overshadow municipal elections in October. Prime Minister Mark Carney is said to be heading to the United Nations next week. Carney will be in New York from Monday to Wednesday, but won't address the 81st session of the UN General Assembly. Foreign Affairs Minister Anita Anand instead will speak, and Carney will take part in a roundtable on strengthening international cooperation. In sports, Dylan Cease getting the start tonight as the Toronto Blue Jays start a three-game series on the road in Texas against the Rangers. First pitch, 5:05. I'm Calvin Hector.
0: Summit weather.
1: Here's the Environment Canada weather forecast for the South Okanagan heading into the weekend. A clear sky tonight with a low of 9 degrees. Sun for tomorrow with a light wind, high at 25. Unless you're in the Osoyoos area, it'll feel closer to 28 degrees with the daily high. And Sunday calling for more sunshine and a high of 26.
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They will kick off Wine Capital Weekend tonight at the District Wine Village in Oliver. 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

Deep Blue Something. It's Breakfast at Tiffany's on Summit. Apparently, it's National Cheeseburger Day. So besides cheese, what is a must on your burger? I have questions for Summit Radio listener John Long John. That's an incredible Facebook name, by the way. He likes to put cream cheese on his burger. Mmm. Never had it. I need to do this ASAP.

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who ordered this weekend in the South Okanagan, and how do I give you a massive tip? 28 degrees expected in Osoyoos tomorrow. It's going to feel like 25 in Penticton and Summerlin with that sunshine. And Sunday, spectacular as well with that sunshine. Highs to 26 degrees.

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1: Good evening. The BC Conservatives announced they've ousted three caucus members amid ongoing internal party divisions, which have already led to nine other MLAs quitting the caucus. Vista Provincial reporter Emily Joveski with the latest.
2: BC Conservative leader Carrie Lynn Finley says Claire Rattay, Trevor Halford, and John Rustad are no longer in the caucus. It comes after Rattay publicly criticized Finley's leadership on social media. Rattay says she was among 10 other Conservative MLAs who have asked Finley to step aside as leader. She also disputes that Finley has the ability to remove any caucus members. Halford served as interim leader before Finley was elected, and Rustad